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From the band's new debut, Outside the Lines, that is Ethan and the Elevators with the single Big Bad Boss Man, Albert Castillo got things underway with When the Coin Came Calling, that's found on his latest, Grits and Glory. At the Crossroads is back on the air and streaming this week with a fresh hour of features and the very best in new blues, like clockwork since 2003. Brant Zwicker, your host, Mike Braniff, your engineer, producer, and web guy. 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Facebook, Instagram, Threads, and Blue Sky. In the lineup this time, Voodoo Walters, GA20 with Charlie Musselwhite, Misty Blues, Davis Cohen, Bridget Purdy, and Duke Robillard. Bluesman and radio host Danny Marks is in the spotlight. Susan Tedeschi has the Lee Oscar Harmonica's classic cut from her 1998 solo album, Just Won't Burn. Elliot Morris is a singer-songwriter guitarist from the UK who will be releasing a new album later this year. Here's the advanced single, Catch Me If You Can, at the Crossroads.

0: crossroads with Toronto-based Andrew Voodoo Walters. His new album, 1145 Southbound, and the track The Spiv, the UK's Elliot Morris before that with the new single Catch Me If You Can. Susan Tedeschi is currently best known as the lead singer with the hugely successful Tedeschi Trucks Band that she co-founded with husband Derek Trucks. Tedeschi's musical experience, in fact, goes back to the mid-70s when the Boston-born musician joined a Broadway musical at age 5. After graduating from the Berklee College of Music, she formed the Susan Tedeschi Band in 93 and did her first recording in 95. 15 years as an opening act followed before the Tedeschi Trucks Band came together in 2010. With a voice described as a blend of Bonnie Raitt and Janis Joplin and a guitar style influenced by Buddy Guy and Stevie Ray, Tedeschi is now a leading figure in contemporary blues. The Lee Oscar Harmonica's classic cut is from Susan Tedeschi's sophomore solo release, 1998's Just Won't Burn. Her version of Junior Wells' Little by Little is next at The Crossroads.
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0: crossroads with singer-songwriter-guitarist Davis Cohen in the title track of his new release, Hurricane Man. Misty Blues has a new project, Still Ticking. That was Gimme Some More. The band GA20 with Charlie Musselwhite. I'll Change My Style off 2026's Blues Now. And Susan Tedeschi with the Lee Oscar Harmonica's classic cut from 1998, Little by Little. You are listening to a streamer or FM station that is part of the ATC Blues Network, home to this weekly hour of the blues. Brant Zwicker, your host, and we have a significant online footprint, atcblues.ca. Two pages on Facebook, Instagram, Blue Sky, and Threads. Danny Marks is, in many respects, a true Renaissance man in the Canadian blues community. Born and based in Toronto, Danny was a founding member of the pop rock band Edward Bear in 1966, bringing his blues rock influence to the band's early repertoire. Marks left the trio in the early 70s to pursue a solo career that included studio session work, commercial jingles, and acting roles in film. In the 80s, Danny established a house gig at Toronto's Albert Hall and began a decade of broadcasting with CBC Radio. In 97, Marks launched a weekly blues radio program, Blues FM, which continues to air today on Jazz FM 91, and created and hosted a TV series, Cities in Blue, starting in 2013. Danny also released several solo albums between 1996 and 2013, and has just followed up with the new project, Back to the Blues. Two tracks from that one are in the spotlight in seconds at the crossroads.
1: If times like these have you playing the blues, play them on a Lee Oscar. Lee Oscar Harmonicas, the best around since 1983.
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0: Crossroads with Danny Marks in the new music spotlight with his 2026 release, Back to the Blues. That was Land Where Blues Began and also Blues of the Future. The album is an independent project and the artist is online, DannyM.com. At the Crossroads is written and hosted by Brant Swicker. The program is engineered and produced by Mike Braniff. The ATC theme is written and performed by Neil Harnett. The award-winning imaging voice is provided by Rosemary Trace. Duke Robillard and his all-star band will wrap up the hour with their latest blast-off and the instrumental Playboy Hop. Bridget Purdy has just released Mother of the Crossroads, and the cut Blues Collar Woman is on the way at the Crossroads.
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Some AC/DC starting off this Monday morning. Hey everyone, it is Jackson joining you on this Monday of the August long weekend. Hope everyone's weekends are going well so far. We'll be chatting until 10 o'clock once again. Here's Hole on the Raven.

0: The Raven Radio Network, it's Suffragette City and David Bowie, and I want to bring up today's question of the day. And my question for everyone on this Monday of the August long weekend is, what has been the most exciting part of your weekend? Personally for me, I got to go to a football game, and that was a lot of fun, but that was really about it for excitement for my weekend. But if you guys do want to let me know, what has been the most exciting part of your weekend? 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

A 2026 hit, Save Me Tonight by Jennifer Lopez and David Guetta. And let's go from 2026 to 1978 and still the same with Bob Seger. It's On the Raven.

0: some Bruce Springsteen on the Raven Radio Network, and I want to talk about some concerts that are coming here in the month of August. Starting off, August 6th to 9th, we have the Edmonton Folk Music Festival, and then August 9th, AC/DC, they're coming to Commonwealth Stadium, and then Eddie Fest, which is taking place in Calgary from August 14th to 16th, and then August 17th, Shinedown, they are coming to Edmonton at Rogers Place. 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

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It is called the Raven Radio Network, which you can download on the Apple App Store. So wherever you're listening, I hope everyone is having a great long weekend. Let's go to the Bare Naked Ladies, Pinch Me. This is the

Every rose has its thorn by Poison starting off the 7 o'clock hour. And the second hour, that means my jam of the day is coming up very soon. Here's all my favorite songs by Weezer on The Raven. All my

0: The Doobie Brothers Blackwater. You're listening to the Raven Radio Network. And if you're looking for an event to attend on this holiday Monday, one of them could be Hootenanny, which is taking place at the Red Deer Museum and Art Gallery today from 12 to 7 p.m. There's a lot that happens for this event. It is an annual friend-raising community event, which celebrates high-quality fun. And like I mentioned, so much going on. 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And if you're looking for more details on this event or other events coming up, you can head on over to our events page at ravenradio.ca.
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0: It's a 1996 hit by Soul Asylum on the Raven, and it is now time for my jam of the day. And back in 1969, Creedence Clearwater Revival released this song.
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0: That was my jam of the day, A Bad Moon Rising by Creedence Clearwater Revival. And back on this day in 1969, they released their third studio album, Green River, and their second of three albums released that year. Green River featured such hits as the title track and A Bad Moon Rising. So there you have it, my jam of the day, A Bad Moon Rising by Creedence Clearwater Revival.
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38 Specials Teacher Teacher. It's Monday morning with Jackson, and coming up on Thursday, Radio Bingo is back on CFWE with $15,000 up for grabs. No, not the $7,500. We're going the big jackpot, $15,000. If you're looking for a seller near you or some more information, you can head on over to radiobingo.ca. Let's go to a 2010 release from Adele. It's On the Raven.

The five-man electrical band starting off this 8 o'clock hour. And since we are into this hour, that means we are halfway through Monday morning. Hope everyone's day is treating them well so far. We'll be chatting until 10 o'clock. Here's Billy Idol. This is The Raven.

0: Black with Pearl Jam on the Raven Radio Network, and I want to talk about some events that are coming up specifically in the Edmonton area, starting off with the second annual Seniors Talent and Fashion Show coming up August 19th. 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
3: The Samson Cree Nation Powwow Bus is coming on August 8th. 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And get ready for one epic weekend of music, mayhem, and motorsports at the Fire and Blood Emergency Services Speedway in Rimby, August 7th and 8th. This is an all-ages festival bringing together the raw power of stock car racing, the adrenaline of CPRA bull riding, and a stacked lineup of Rockfield entertainment for a truly unforgettable experience. And the Edmonton Aboriginal Senior Center presents the second annual Seniors Talent and Fashion Show. It's held at West Edmonton Mall on August 19th. The event is open to the public, but all fashion and talent will be done by Métis, First Nation, and Inuit talent. 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

A 1979 release from the Cars, Good Times Roll. 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

0: The Raven Radio Network, it's Pour Some Sugar on Me and Def Leppard, and it is now time for some celebrity birthday mentions for today. Starting off with movie actor Martin Sheen, he turns 86. He starred in The West Wing and Apocalypse Now, and his performances in Gettysburg, The Departed, and Badlands garnered him additional success. We also have former NFL player Tom Brady. He turns 49 and won 7 Super Bowl championships and 4 Super Bowl MVP awards during his 2-decade tenure with the New England Patriots. And then he went on to win his 7th Super Bowl and 5th Super Bowl MVP award with the Tampa Bay Buccaneers in 2021. If it is your birthday today or somebody that you know, send me a text at 780-496-7717.
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Devil Woman, and it's by Cliff Richard. And we are into 9 o'clock in the last hour for today. I hope everyone's morning is going well so far. We'll be chatting until 10 o'clock. Here's Roar and Katy Perry on The Raven.

0: 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Most exciting part of my weekend? It was probably the football game. That was a lot of fun going with my dad there, but I'm curious though, what has been the most exciting part of your guys' weekend? 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

From 1988, it's Ooh La La and Rod Stewart. And coming up on Thursday, Radio Bingo is back on our sister station, CFWE, and it's a big jackpot. $15,000 is up for grabs. If you want to have a chance at winning some of that money, you need to play the game. That is the only possible way to win. So if you're looking for a seller near you or some more information, you can head on over to radiobingo.ca. Let's go to a 1998 hit and Some Kind of Wonderful. It's Sky. This is The Raven.

0: A little bit of Go West on the Raven Radio Network, and an event coming up today down in Lethbridge is Heritage Day Festival, taking place from 11 o'clock all the way until 6 p.m. There's going to be cultural performances, live music, arts and crafts exhibits, heritage food fair, and so much more. It is all put on by the Southern Alberta Ethnic Association in Lethbridge, and it all takes place at Henderson Lake Park. That is today from 11 a.m. to 6 p.m. And if you're looking for more details on this event, you can head on over to our events page at ravenradio.ca.
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Criminal by Fiona Apple. It's Monday morning and we've hit that time where I got to get out of here for today. I really appreciate everyone tuning in and hope everyone has an amazing rest of their long weekend. And let's finish off our time together today with We'll Be Together by Sting on The Raven.

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1: 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Water is life. We will not support any legislation that infringes on our rights or risks the well-being of our peoples. 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
1: 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Living in Northern Canada, Mary wants to do her part to preserve the Dene language. Here's Mary Ruling with Conversational Dene on The Raven.
2: Welcome to Conversational Dene. I'm Mary Ruling. Today we're going to do time. The flow of existence, it is the dimension that keeps everything from happening all at once. Time del tsihala sa. Sau ant ubarari dale. Aye. 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Halusi asati. Ashara kono di chal in sneeze. So the phrase time flies, used when time passes very quickly, usually while having fun. Time flies, that daritila, ayidana, inga husi, inga husi. 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In the nick of time, so completing an action at the last possible moment, right before it is too late. In the nick of time, the nire eshte, achen kono other, teg achen kono other, sni ahak dilai. Kill time, to do something, to pass the time, while waiting for something else. Kill time, the nire, acha ta sin el tsi, we la si hanuril ea, inga hu si ha, inga, ea sin el tsi ala, kill time. Crunch time, a busy, stressful period where a lot of work is required to meet a deadline. Oh, I hate those. Crunch time. Ayide da anzi yorint at halun sinatsia. Yeah. Deadline it's ya a year ku anant it's a dida ayid. Ba adorin lien land o in ransik and all there ayid. Sign crunch time. Beat the clock. So turn the hands of time, go back to a time in history. Beat the clock. Aye. Oh, I'm sorry, that's the wrong one. Turn back the hands of time. Aye de yanek ano himta nek ano nilti asi hanal nisi ane. Maybe something great happened way back. You remember it? Turn back the hands of time. I wish we could, right? Time is on my side. So you can wait and you do not have to rush. Time planets in Adila. Time is on my side. Cool. A ye time baganza banagailuza thinsias canarin dure. A ye time is on your side, a yat tizan. Better late than never. Better do something late than don't do it at all. So better late than never, din nide. Ah, da tilsindes unt ilon la, dot dilant ilon la sni kunt at tizan. Around the clock, 24 hours. Around the clock. Sa the tie. No, not a D. Specific time words. Present. Now. Today, this week. Present. Dinire, present time. Doing kut'a, right now. Doing kut'a. Today, dun zinek'e. Dun zinek'e. This week, diri zaratai, diritzaratai. So that's present. Doing dunzinek at diritzaratai. Past, yesterday, last year, 10 years ago. Inzinek a kono other. Honanana. Hudert oho kono other. The past. Future, tomorrow, next month, in the future. Future. Kabi. Yanathisak e. Yunadetha. That's future. So that's present. Dohi. Dohi. Past. Hinzinek e. Future. Yanade. At is clock time. On is days and dates. So at. Sagarela. At 3 o'clock, on Wednesday, in months, years, seasons, in December, how long since childhood, how often, once a week, every day, so at 3 o'clock, on Wednesday, ta in December, taveyati zarek e. How long, clothes in, how often, once a week, tlatsarata kono diuto, every day, zindonastu kono diuto. And sunrise. Saha'a. Sunrise. Saha'a. I got up at sunrise. Sunset. Sanoye'a. The sunsets here are beautiful. Wow. Midday. Midday, 12 o'clock to some midday. Chakich other sorry, at least midday. Afternoon, zintisotai. Evening, naha on day. Midnight, tavatanizi. Teletanizi. And Elketonena Elzanaze, 60 seconds. Elketonena Elzanaze is 60 seconds. And 60 minutes is the same thing. Elketonena Elzanaze. Thank you for tuning in. We will be right back after the break.

Welcome back to Conversational Denny. I'm Mary Ruling. So let's get back to time. I went through 60 seconds and 60 minutes. Same thing. One day. In Shatzinek. 1 week. In Shatzaratai. In Shatzaratai. 1 year. In Shagayek. In Shagayek. 1 decade. Honenna nene. 1 century. Is, how do you say that? I'll get back to it, sorry. 1 century. 7 days is 1 week, so we say Chastin Zinek e. Chastin Zinek e. Chatzaratha. Or Chatzaratha, Chastin Zinek e. Huthi. Chatzaratha, Chastin Zinek e. Huthi. 30 days or 31 days, tonena zinuto, tonena sa zinuto, in sa la 1 month. 12 months, nakage avale, months a ye, 1 year, sahayek e, in such avale, oh, sorry, nakage. Nakage of the Zarek, who third day in Shahraye in Shahrayela. Tonet 365 days. Tabeschenel get tats and son lads in a day in Shahrayela. Tabeschenel get tats and lads in a day in Shahraye. And 10 years is 1 decade, which I just did, I think. Honenna nene. So 1 century is 100 years. In Shabbos chen nenek snide. 1 century dinide. In Shabbos chen nenek Kalu. Konsanu ganit dilon last. Shabbos chen nuhagayo zanu ganit dile sanilt akunt a. Maybe all the lucky ones. Kot ilhabesh chenne gayutz anunk a 9 there, debit or asunu. 9 da holilu. Down nulu thin da. So the days of the week, Monday, zink are. Tuesday, nakidzine. Wednesday, tidzine. Thursday, Dean Zinne. Friday, Schwitz Aldeli Zinne. Saturday, Zint Ozzy. Sunday, Zink. So, weekend, how do we say weekend? Zaratare Langa, the end of the week. And we have I think I did sunrise. Saha'a, sunset, sanoye a noon zindize showasti. I will go eat lunch at noon zindizi. Nightfall. Travahune. The break of day, kapindane. That's where the word breakfast comes in, I think. Break of day, kapindane. So we have all these holidays. Christmas, tadayati. New Year, Nikodehunidi. Halloween, Ayunzine.
Thanksgiving. Mercy, honey, then in dinner. Easter, nagita, dinner. Valentine's Day is Edzie Zine. Birthday, Tohono Kaniya Zine. Tohono Kaniya Zine. Anniversary, Tohaninja Zine. Tohaninja Zine. Or it could be other anniversaries, I guess, not just marriage. Weekends, Zarata, Huther. Meetings. Oh, sorry. Dinner time, Zidize. Some say lunchtime or dinner time. Same thing. Bedtime, Zati. Zatita, Zinunither. Zatita, Zinunither. I'll do the months now. Kissing month. January. February. Eagle month. March. April. Frog month. That's May. June, that's right now. So all the little eggs are gonna crack on this month of June. Little young ones in July. August is Na'id Deli Zare. Oh, they take off in August. September Moose. Denilk Ade Zare. October Haya Zare. Winter month is starting. November is crazy month. Ayun Zine. December, Tadayatizare. So those are the months. And I did the days already. Thank you for tuning in. We will be right back after the break.

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1: Welcome back to Conversational Denny. I'm Mary Ruling. Getting back to time, Sarare Zadalonla Dunika Anelt Asari Tlisi Ayare Kutui Time phrases no baustia. Time is more valuable than money. You can get more money, but you can't get more time. Kuyi at odila. Time, samba bao time a zimbador ala. Asun time noot alila. Could somebody asun el sihuhola. Could time. And thoughts are not another, I see. E as in time, no wood alilla, could some body and oats and seeds and bahosola. Yet time valuable, sir. Yesterday's gone, tomorrow has not yet come. We have only today, a phrase from Mother Teresa. Hintzenek e altana hulle, no jile la zinke. Kapit e asununi the rilu. Don't think a day no hits in Henny la Mother Teresa. Co o dilant a bit ano di hak o genola, sankok o liele. A stitch in time saves nine. So the idea that addressing a small issue immediately prevents a much larger problem later. Co a stitch in time saves nine. A see problem as it's it at the dance only. Na chajelt o henny adila. Time waits for no one. Durnik adanilt and it dirre. Dirre earth can it de sanko hanurish in la. Time. Do he deal as he deal on. Ayat a diesel. Time is the most valuable thing a man can spend. We only get one life, and the moments we share can never be repeated. So time ho anzi a terahul tala. Tlada yi, tlata yi no kanohi tel sang. And uno kanohi tel si ita moments. Tak holly kono a dealer la, and sin dan older see konon o di wa lila du zinga, quant o di song. Better 3 hours too soon than a minute too late, so being early requires a little patience. Being late often results in missed opportunities. Ku ta dit is the ta. Nak at the waski slias of words are tads at Isulila 3 hours. Inshad is a inshad at least a tie. Sneezan 1 hour. Tad at least a tie. Dit Isulu talk or shin la. Nak at our sin slias of words the wiki slias a hell. Anyways, a ye. Ya. Ingani yare. 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Better 3 hours too soon than a minute too late. And time is money, isnila galadade galenade na baskonish nudo. Nandana koshi newto. Sampas and time. So it means get working and quit wasting time. Yai. Agale na. Sigan zet arin dailu. Snea hot design. Time is money. Lost time is never found again. Time is irreplaceable. Unlike money or possessions that can be earned or replaced, time spent is gone permanently. 그 이 안에 내 안도든 야신에 따노왔 알릴라. 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Never leave for tomorrow that which you can do today. So don't delay your task if you have time today. You do not know if tomorrow will give you time to complete it. So asin elsi hade ulsi na baho are dun zinek ulsi kapio hanu alsan kapina baho aha ko jenla e arsin la kapin anu di hasiko jen desin. Your time is limited, so don't waste it living someone else's life. Life is short. Don't sacrifice your happiness to meet the expectations of others. Ku time limited on la duri duri nik aniti. Ayi a na time e we shanta ne baba asinel siud a disi bekesin na ha ayi de wasteful la. Asi hele nant ant una bahorelia und an even si kont uhum ya der nike joet and anishni si kont ilu e ahodila. Don't waste it living someone else's lives ni tohodila kui. So time. The seasons of time, I'll do quickly. Fall time, hatazi. Winter, chaye, chaye. And spring, shuk'e, shuk'e. Summer, sine. Could do sine, hurriyala. Camping huts, it's a deal, could the jult, oh. The jewel chance. The rare than a hanet zeontage on any looter. To ask to chance, he ain't on sa. Yeah, it as thoughts at the door called the junet dear the ins edek atlant at town sa. Thank you for tuning in, Marcicho.
0: 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Funding contribution from Canadian Heritage, Indigenous Language and Cultures Program.
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3: 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The Samson Cree Nation Powwow Bus is coming on August 8th. 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The bus leaves at Co-op Place at noon and comes back from the powwow at 4 o'clock. And get ready for one epic weekend of music, mayhem, and motorsports at the Fire and Blood Emergency Services Speedway in Rimby, August 7th and 8th. 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And the Edmonton Aboriginal Senior Center presents the second annual Seniors Talent and Fashion Show. 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

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And the second one, that's easy. That's all the many more things we have to give. 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Yeah.

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Van Halen, Why Can't This Be Love on the Raven Radio Network, where we are proud to play a little bit of everything. Thanks for joining us. Happy Holiday Monday. Happy Heritage Day. My name is Sarah Scott, filling in for Daryl Stranger. Very happy to be here. Love hanging out with you. It is Default right now with Count On Me on the Raven.

0: Amber on the Raven. Thanks for joining us this afternoon. I can't believe it. On Friday, North America's largest Indigenous Summer Games is going to be kicking off in Edmonton. We've been talking about this for a couple of months, and it's finally here. The theme, Reclaiming Our Youth. So this is going to be a really good week of supporting sport, of supporting community, and supporting youth with the 2026 Alberta Indigenous Games, August 7th to the 15th. We're going to be covering quite a bit of it, so we hope you come along for the ride, because we are going to be going all in. It's going to be great. So for more details on the 2026 Alberta Indigenous Games, you can visit our events page on ravenradio.ca.
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11: Oh boy.

Hall and Oates Out of Touch on the Raven Radio Network. So today is Heritage Day. Now, I know it is already later in the afternoon, but I know some communities do have things going on. But Heritage Day is meant to celebrate Alberta's rich multicultural history, diversity, and pioneer roots. So today, however you want to celebrate, go for it. Heck yes. It is Queen and David Bowie with Under Pressure on the Raven.

0: Good afternoon. There's Collective Soul on the Raven. Now, if you love a spooktacular time during Halloween, you may want to make your way down to Universal Studios theme parks because they're going to be getting quite a few haunted houses. I love a good themed haunted house. I haven't been in one in a while, but these ones look pretty good. Well, one person that is going to be getting a haunted house, Ozzy Osbourne. He is going to be the subject of the new Ozzy Osbourne Prince of Darkness haunted house at Universal Studios theme parks. So this is a part of their annual Halloween Horror Nights. And on top of that, it is going to be joining all the other haunted houses, including ones that are dedicated to Evil Dead Burn and season 5 of Stranger Things and even Sinners, amongst a couple of others. There you go. That's kind of fun.
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My name is Sarah, filling in for Daryl today. He will be back with you next week for your drive home. 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

0: It looks like a pretty big rock festival is going to be coming to Central Alberta. There's Meatloaf, Rock and Roll Dreams Come Through on the Raven. Rock the Track is coming up Friday and Saturday in Rimby at the Central Alberta Raceway. It is going to be massive. I mean, on Friday, you got Big Wreck, the Roadhammers, Wide Mouth Mason, One Bad Son, and Stock Car Racing. Vroom. And then on Saturday, it's getting a little country with Brett Kissel, Aaron Goodvin, Nate Holler, Dallas Alexander, and there's also going to be the Frank Wilson Invitational Bull Riding. What a great event. This looks so good. So for all the details on Rock the Track, August 7th to the 8th in Rimby, just visit our events page on ravenradio.ca. It is going to be a rockin' good time.
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Stone Temple Pilots with a song I haven't heard in quite some time. It is Interstate Love Song on the Raven. Now, if you want to dedicate a love song, maybe a fun song, maybe a sad song, maybe a rockin' song to somebody on a Thursday, we would love for you to, because Daryl Stranger is going to be back with the All Request Hour from 4 until 5 p.m., where you get to have a say in what we play. So all you got to do is send Daryl a text or a call at 780-496-7717 on Thursday between 4 and 5 for the All Request Hour. It is Prism with Spaceship Superstar on the Raven.

0: Chevelle on the Raven Radio Network. It is now time for your great song of the day on the Raven. Now, today the song is going to come from Queen because, well, I just found out something really cool about their guitarist, Brian May. So, I don't exactly know what he does, but it sounded really interesting, so let's get into it. So, Queen guitarist, on this day, August 3rd in 2007, Brian May handed in his astronomy PhD thesis 36 years after abandoning it to join the band. Wow, that's a long time. But he had recently carried out observational works in Tenerife, I believe that is what it's called, and he studied the formation of zodiacal dust clouds. Like I said, not too sure exactly what those are, but that is really, really cool if you ask me. So right now, your great song of the day is going to be Queen with A Crazy Little Thing Called Love.
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0: There is your great song of the day. It is Queen, Crazy Little Thing Called Love. And we chose it because Brian May handed in his astronomy PhD thesis on this day in 2007, 36 years after abandoning it to join the band. That would have been a very hard thesis because it is astronomy. But how cool is that?
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Our Lady Peace Automatic Flowers, and the lead singer, Ray Mehta, and his wife, Chantel Kreviazic, they're putting the highs and the lows of their over 25-year marriage into a double memoir that's coming out tomorrow. Yeah, so I'm Going to Break Your Heart, a rock and roll love story, is coming out tomorrow. And yes, it is following their 2019 Canadian Screen Award nominated documentary of the same name. So if you did see that, well, it is going to be very similar from the sounds of it. But if you want to hear about their love story, I'm Going to Break Your Heart, a rock and roll love story, is going to be coming out tomorrow. It is Aerosmith right now with Dude Looks Like a Lady on The Raven.

0: Rhea McCoy, Runaway on the Raven. If you've never been to a powwow and you would like to learn more about them, well, there is a great event coming up on Saturday, the 4th annual Sampson Cree Powwow Bus. Now, from 11 a.m. to 4 p.m., you are invited to join them at the Manluck Center for a brief powwow 101 and snacks. 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So registration is required, but it's super simple to do so. So for all the details on the 4th annual Sampson Cree Powwow Bus, just head on over to our events page on ravenradio.ca.
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2: 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The Sampson Cree Nation Powwow Bus is coming on August 8th. 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And the Edmonton Aboriginal Senior Center presents the second annual Seniors Talent and Fashion Show. 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

So, fun fact about Kiss, and you probably already knew this, but they are celebrating their 50th anniversary of their 1976 Anaheim show with a release of Kiss Destroys Anaheim 1976. The album is coming out August 21st. They're celebrating 50 years this month. I mean, I knew they have been around for a long time, but 50 years. I don't know why, but that kind of blew my mind a little bit. Thanks for joining us here on the Raven Radio Network. My name is Sarah. It is Kim Mitchell with Easy to Tame.

0: 3 days grace. I don't want to go home tonight on the Raven, and I have a bit of a random story to share with you about 3 days grace. So I used to live in Calgary, and this was many, many years ago, and I lived in an apartment building right downtown, and in apartment buildings, you can get some interesting neighbors. Well, I had this one guy down the hall from me. He was clearly going through something because for 3 nights in a row, he had 3 days graces, I hate everything about you, on repeat. And I mean on repeat. There was one evening where I counted and it was played 9 times. And I knew it was a dude because he was also belting it out at the top of his lungs every single time he played the song. I'm like, my dude, is everything okay over there? How are you doing? Do you need a hug? So now I can't listen to 3 days grace the same.
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John Mellencamp with Cherry Bomb on the Raven Radio Network. 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It is Duran Duran with Ordinary World.

Hinder with a classic for millennials. It is Lips of an Angel. And that song, this may not sound surprising, it is based off a true story. I saw a TikTok video of the lead singer talking about what happened and what inspired that song. So Austin Winkler is his name, and he wrote the song based on a true event when his ex-girlfriend did call him late one night while his current girlfriend was in the adjacent room. So he did talk about the temptation, the guilt, and the lingering love that he still kind of felt in secret for his ex-girlfriend. But now look at the song. It is still massive 20 years later. It is George Leach right now with Young Enough on the Raven Radio Network.

0: Good afternoon. There's a Matchbox 20 She's So Mean on the Raven. And in case you missed the news earlier last week, Hockey Canada officially announced that Fort McMurray has been selected to host the 2027 Centennial Cup. That is a pretty big deal. So the prestigious National Junior A Championship is scheduled for May 6th to the 16th of next year. And it's going to be a great 11-day event because it's going to feature the country's top Junior A teams. And they're going to be battling for the national title in this high-stakes showcase of Canada's best young talent outside the major junior ranks. So this is going to mark the seventh time Alberta hosted the National Junior A Championship, once again shining a very great national spotlight on the province and, of course, the Wood Buffalo region. So we did have a chance to speak with the president of the Oil Barons, and we do have that interview and all the details for you on ravenradio.ca.
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2: With all-time classic hits like Shine, December, The World I Know, Collective Soul is a band you just have to experience live. 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The Edmonton Folk Fest is back starting August 6th through 9th at Gallagher Park. 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

0: The Sturgeon Lake Cree Nation Treaty Day celebration is not a drive-by event. You're going to want to enjoy it all. So save the date, August 19th and August 20th. So yes, it is coming up here in a couple of weeks, and it's going to be so good. They're going to be sharing further details and a full schedule of events pretty soon. But right now, just put it in your calendar because you know you're going to go for August 19th and 20th for the Sturgeon Lake Cree Nation Treaty Day celebration. Thanks for joining us here on the Raven Radio Network. Happy Holiday Monday.
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is the second Cherry Bomb I've played this afternoon. The first one was a lot earlier, and it was by John Mellencamp. And of course, that one is The Runaways on the Raven Radio Network. Well, I hope you've had a very wonderful August long weekend. I hope it was relaxing, exciting, fun, whatever you wanted it to be. My name is Sarah Scott. Daryl Stranger will be back with you this week. It was great hanging out with you as always, and I'll be back with you on Saturday afternoon. It's the Rolling Stones, I Go Wild. Have a great rest of your holiday Monday from the Raven Radio Network.